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3: All right. So we're going to have lots of fun this hour with your Trending 12. Mother's Day coming up this weekend. So, you know, we're playing songs with Mother in the title. Mom, superhero, Mamacita, you name it. But I do want to start off saying happy 51st birthday to Enrique Iglesias. His birthday is today. And also, this song, I feel like it's on trend. Hero. Going to start off the Trending 12 today on Q.
4: Would you dance?

Would you cry if you saw me crying? And would you save my soul tonight?

Q102, it's your trending 12. Happy birthday to that guy, Enrique. He is 51 today. Enrique Iglesias is 51. That's crazy. He looks very, very young. All right, we're moving right along here with your trending 12. I told you, kind of going with the Mother's Day theme coming up this weekend. Mamacita, Mom, Mama, songs like that. Let's see. Up next, we've got some Black Eyed Peas. Hey, Mama. Thank you.

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Q102 up next on your trending 12 today. As I mentioned earlier, we're doing, you know, kind of a fun Mother's Day playlist. Mom, Mama, Mamacita, you know, in the title with my songs today. So up next, this song was released in 2019 for Miley Cyrus. Was not a massive hit at the time, but which honestly I was kind of surprised about because I really like it. It's called Mother's Daughter. It's a song about empowerment, all by Miley Cyrus. She wrote the song celebrating independence, feminism, and a bond with your mom. This is Miley Cyrus, Mother's Daughter, up next on Q.

0: Q102. It is time for a very quick break. We'll be right back with a lot more trending this week. Of course, the Trending 12, all brought to you by Rookwood Commons and Pavilion, which actually I'm going to be there tonight at Joseph Beth. There's a book signing with Isabel Klee. She is a mega super dog lover, rescuer, fosterer. Is that a word? Fosterer? Yeah, she's amazing. So yeah, she's in town tonight for her book over there at Joseph Beth. Really excited to see everybody. It is a sold out event. Can't wait. So I'll be there with Cincinnati Animal Care. All right, back to what I was talking about. Can you tell I love Rookwood? Yeah, so check out all the great shopping, all kinds of fun events. Get out with mom this weekend. Have some fun. ShopRookwood.com for all the details.
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Q102. Up next on your Mother's Day, Trending 12, we're playing some Fountains of Wayne, Stacey's mom on Q.

Q102 up next on your Trending 12 today. We're playing The Script. I love these guys. My first interview ever in my radio career many, many years ago. And they were so kind and genuine. And just I remember being so excited and starstruck when I met them for the first time at Riverbend. But yeah, they actually released some new music a few months ago. They've reunited, kind of putting some new stuff out there. So we'll see what happens from there. The Script, Superheroes, up next with your Mother's Day Trending 12 on Q.

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2: 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Up next on Q.

Q102. It's your trending 12, having fun this hour, little Mother's Day theme, playing songs with Mama, Mom, Mother, Mamacita in the title. Let's see, up next, I love this song. Came out a couple of years ago. Every year on Mother's Day, I play it. Lucas Graham, it's Mama Said on Q.

Q102. It's your Trending 12, wrapping up this hour with some Meghan Trainor. We've been having fun with your Trending 12 today, kind of, you know, staying on theme, Mother's Day. So playing, you know, mom songs, I guess, Stacey's mom, superheroes, because, you know, all of you mothers, you're superheroes. Hey, mama, mother's daughter, stuff like that. So, yeah, wrapping up this hour with some Meghan Trainor and Mother on Q.

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20: All right, Sarah needs a second date update today. She went out with a guy named Jerry, and we're going to try to help her out as best we can. Good morning, Sarah.
21: Hi, good morning, you guys. Good to talk to you. Thanks for helping me with this.
20: We'll try. So what's the story with Jerry?
21: Yeah, so Jerry and I, we met at a bar, and we both had a lot of things in common. Initially, we weren't looking to meet anyone, but we struck up a conversation, and we found out we had a lot of things in common, and we just hit it off. A few things for me, I went to Seton. And he went to Elder, so we connected on that level, and then quite a few other things. So it was really nice, and the conversation continued all night, and we ended up getting really drunk together.
20: Uh-oh.
21: And, yeah, that led us back to his place.
20: Oh.
21: Yeah. So not necessarily one night stand, because we did go out on a couple more other dates and had dinner. So I thought things were really going in a good direction. We didn't have any sex that night, but he did have an early meeting the next morning. So, we did go pretty late, but just, it was no sex. And we talked about meeting up again. So I really thought things were going to turn into something, more, but I don't know what happened. And that's where I'm needing you guys to help me find out.
20: And you did say you've been out a few times with him, right?
21: Right. Correct.
20: Okay. What was, you've been out with him enough to kind of get a read, I would think, at this point, you know, on his mood or his personality. I mean, did anything seem weird the last time you saw him? What was that like?
21: Everything seemed the same, just like it was the first time we went out, you know.
20: He didn't seem standoffish or weird or distracted at all?
21: Not from what I got. I don't know. Maybe the drinks were really hitting me or something, but it just seemed like it was all the same. So I really couldn't tell. And normally I'm really good at that. I can really judge when maybe someone's not that engaged anymore, but I just didn't feel that.
20: Okay. We'll take a break. When we come back, we'll call him up. We'll see what he says.
21: That sounds good. Thanks.
20: All right. Stick around. More to come. Jeff and Jen, second date update next to Q102.

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2: Well, neither Sarah nor Jerry were looking for a hookup or looking to get involved in a relationship, but when they met at a bar, between everything they had in common and the instant chemistry they had, it was just sort of a natural thing. They've actually been out on a few dates, gotten together a few times, everything seemed fine, then all of a sudden the guy just sort of disappeared and ghosted, and he didn't really leave any clues. There was no indication that anything was off. So she's reaching out to us to give him a call and, you know, see if there's anything we can find out. Unless you thought of anything during the break that you want to add before we call him.
3: No, I'm at a loss.
2: All right, let's call him up.

0: Hello.
1: Hi, is this Jerry?
0: Yeah.
1: Jerry, it's Jeff and Jen at Q102. How are you?
0: Oh, Jeff and Jen.
2: Hi.
0: Wow. Hi.
1: You happy to hear from us?
0: Did I win something or what?
1: That's what everybody wants to know.
2: Yeah,
1: what did I win?
2: What did I win?
1: What are you going to give me? No, we just wanted to reach out because we spoke with your friend Sarah and she misses hanging out with you. She hasn't seen you in a bit, hasn't heard from you, wanted to check in, make sure all was good and that you guys were good.
0: Wow.
1: I mean, not to put you on the spot or anything, but you know, people get busy and that's understandable.
0: Okay.
1: I mean, do you still have any interest there or is she not your cup of tea?
0: I mean, you know, like a couple of things started to come up. I mean, I can tell you, you know, more about it. Like she seemed like I thought she was pretty cool. I got some fun, you know, like, but then like she started talking about like, she started talking about this like weird stuff at dinner that I cannot buy into it. Like, it's like the planets and like horoscope. Like, I think horoscopes are entertaining, but like they're like 100% complete bullshit. Like, I would never like plan my life around like what my daily horoscope says or like the stars or the planet. Like, there's like one planet. Like, you can blame the planets for anything, but like there's one planet that gives me trouble and it's Earth. Like, that's the only one. Like, you can blame all the other ones, but like my problems are here.
1: Okay.
0: She takes it to like a whole other level. She has a regular psychic that she consults about like every decision, and her name is Susanna. And apparently Susanna thinks,
2: oh God, it's not psychic Susanna, is it? Do you remember psychic Susanna?
1: Singing psychic?
2: Does she sing or no?
0: I mean, how many could there be, really?
1: I don't know.
2: It depends.
1: I don't even know if she's still around.
0: Anyway, this Susanna thinks I'm her soulmate and we're destined to be together. We've got 3 kids and 2 dogs and a cat. We'll move to Westchester.
2: Oh, she read your chart too.
1: Were you there for this?
0: Yeah. I was not. I was just informed about it.
1: Secondhand.
2: I think you should meet her before you should judge her. That's my personal opinion on that.
0: Yeah, no thanks. I mean, that all that stuff about the kids and the cats and the cat and the dog, like, never going
1: to
0: happen.
1: So what? She said you and Sarah are destined to be together and was laying out this whole projected life scenario?
0: Yep. Exactly. Okay. Exactly. And 3 kids, 2 dogs. A cat, Westchester.
1: Okay, and you're not about it?
0: Oh, no. They want the kids to go to Lakota East, and never, never.
1: No offense, said the elder grad.
0: Oh, no.
2: You're just not that.
1: Meaning what? Like, you're just not into her? Like, you don't think the psychic has any idea what she's talking about? Or you're just freaked out by the whole reliance on and money she's spending on psychics to make decisions?
0: I mean, yes, and. Like, I'm freaked out by, like, the, somebody else has my life plotted out.
1: Yeah,
0: and you do, too. And you listen to this person. And it's just, it's a little weird to me. And it's a little, you know, that I am not, you know. I cannot. I just can't.
1: Yeah.
0: So.
2: Yeah.
0: And like, I thought she was joking around.
1: I would have taken it as a joke. I would have thought she was messing around too.
2: Yeah.
0: But no, she talks to this Susanna like before any major decision about anything.
1: We had a similar second date update back in June, I want to say, where she was like convinced they were destined to be together. I don't know if it was
2: that her intuition though? Was that
1: it might have been her. Yes,
2: thing?
1: She was an intuitive.
2: Her gut was telling her, and her gut is never wrong. She had no doubt. I forget. Did they go out again?
1: They did not.
2: They did not. That's too bad.
1: Sarah.
3: Yes. Let me just clear some things up. Susanna is not just a random psychic. She is an intuitive healer. So it's much much more. And so if people could, you know, be more open-minded to these things, and Jerry, if you could just meet her, you would understand. I have a great feeling that we are actually going to be calling you back and inviting you all to our wedding. I know this is going to happen. My Susanna is never wrong about anything.
1: Now, this is weird because my psychic is saying that you might be a stalker.
2: Oh, stop it.
3: Oh, my gosh.
2: Stop
3: what?
2: It.
3: No.
2: Stop it. Now, here's the thing.
1: Whose psychic is right?
2: Here's the thing is there are a lot of not good psychics out there. Probably 98% of the people out there calling themselves psychics and saying they can read cards and they can do all of this business. 98% of them.
1: They make a ton of money, though.
2: They do. But if you find someone in that 2% that does sense things and just knows things, that they've got a connection to something that the majority, 99.9% of the human population doesn't have. You can find one of those. It's that you know it.
1: I sense you that you're it. Struggling with something.
2: But usually what happens is I very rarely hear one of the really good ones be that specific about living in Westchester. Like the really good ones understand free will. You know, they're not going to say that somebody's definitely going to do something.
1: Yeah, the trick is you got to keep it vague.
2: Vague, but pointed enough where it's like, but it's all about you, usually, you know, not the other person. Mm. So I don't know how...
1: Hard to say.
2: How good Miss Susanna is. Wow. But...
1: Well, yeah. I mean, yeah. Jerry, if you're even the least bit curious, we're happy to send you guys to dinner. We'll pay for it if you guys want to hash this out some more, or if you're...
2: Maybe you should have an appointment with Susanna by yourself so you can get some time alone with her before you fully judge.
1: Yeah, let Susanna get you alone.
2: What if you had a conversation with her and she told you things about you that...
1: Get your credit card ready.
2: Only you know. Would that change your thinking?
0: I think it would scare me more than anything else.
2: Kind of freak you out?
0: Yeah. Like that creeps me out. Just that idea.
1: You prefer to just be surprised?
0: Yeah.
1: Right.
0: I don't know.
1: Okay.
0: Yeah. That's okay.
2: It's
1: no
2: fair.
1: Pressure.
2: It's fair.
1: Well, we appreciate you taking the call and entertaining the conversation, Jerry.
0: Thanks. I appreciate you. I mean, Sarah, you're very sweet. I wish you the best, but this isn't for me. Sorry.
3: All right. Okay.
2: Well, good luck.
3: Well, thank you guys for helping me out.
1: No worries. Appreciate you. Thanks for putting yourself out there, and good luck to you both.
2: Take care.
3: Mm-hmm.

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3: When are we going on our second date?
4: Okay, Lucy needs a second date update about a guy named Rob, and we're going to try to help her out. Hi, Lucy. How are you?
5: Hi. How are you doing today?
4: Doing good. Let's try to get you a second date, or at least a really good explanation as to why he's blowing you off.
5: Yeah, I'm hoping.
4: How many times did you get together with Rob?
5: Just one, but I've called, I've texted, and I've even slid into his DMs.
4: All right. To, like, a stalker point, or...
6: Sorry, we don't take stalkers here.
5: No, not stalker, but, I mean, he's totally ignoring me.
4: Do you have any theories as to why?
5: Here's what happened.
4: Oh, boy.
5: I met him on Tinder, and we went out for drinks, and we came back to my place. But, I mean, that was the plan totally from the beginning, you know, with the understanding that if there's chemistry, that we would do it again.
4: Uh-huh.
5: And, you know, the chemistry was on point. Seriously, I've never had a better time on a first date ever.
4: Wow, that's nice. That says a lot.
5: Yeah, I mean, it got wild and fun and sexy as hell, just the way I like it. And, you know... When that man left my place, he left with a smile on his face.
4: Okay.
6: It's always a good sign.
5: It was a good sign. I didn't doubt for a second that he wouldn't be back. And, you know, it was just all too good. When he left, I kissed him and, you know, I told him to call me before noon. And he didn't. And now here we are because he's nowhere to be found. And I just really need to know why.
4: So you didn't want him to just call you. You wanted him to call you before noon.
6: Well, maybe she had something going. Did you have something going on starting at noon?
5: No, I just like to be on top of things. That's all.
4: Yeah, that's great.
6: All right. Makes sense. I
4: expect to hear from you by noon.
6: Yep. Hey, it's a clear instruction. It's a clear want.
4: Yeah.
6: And, you know, we are all entitled to state our wants.
4: Certainly.
6: Yeah.
4: But he did not call you before noon. He did not call you after noon.
5: No, he hasn't called at all.
6: Just wrong.
4: Well, then we're going to call him. So we'll take a break. When we come back, we'll call Rob. We'll see what his deal is and hopefully get you a satisfactory explanation and maybe even that second date.
5: Thanks, you guys. I really appreciate it.
4: Happy to help. Yep. Second Date Update continues next with Jeff and Jenna, Q102.
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4: Your summer.
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3: Lucy met Rob on Tinder. The original agreement was we just get together, we do drinks and see if there was chemistry, maybe come back to my place if all goes well. All went well.
4: Mm-hmm.
3: Great chemistry.
4: Mm-hmm.
3: Ended up back at her place. She said she's never had a better time on a first date in her life.
4: Ever.
3: That
4: never,
3: says
4: ever.
3: A lot.
4: Mm-hmm.
3: And he floated out of her place with a smile on his face. So I guess that's a good sign. You would take that as a good sign.
4: Mm-hmm.
3: She fully expected to hear from him. She even asked him to give her a call. By noon the next day or by noon that day?
5: No. This was that morning when he left my place that morning.
3: Yeah, that's what I figured. But he didn't, and she hasn't heard from him at all. So here we are. We're going to call him up and see what his deal is. You ready?
5: I am, you guys. Cross your fingers.
3: Fingers crossed.

0: Hello?
1: Hi, is this Rob?
0: Yeah, this is. Who's this?
1: Rob, it's Jeff and Jen at Q102. How are you?
0: Jeff and Jen. Hey.
1: What's going on? You got a few minutes?
0: Yeah.
1: We spoke with a lovely young woman who had very nice things to say about you. Are you curious?

0: Okay.
1: No, not in a bad way. Just she's just wild and enthusiastic, and I doubt she ever takes no for an answer.
2: That's so funny because she told us that she told you to call her by noon that morning, that day.
1: Yeah. Yeah, I remember. Yeah, I can't keep up with that. Not even close. She's a lot.
2: So what's her story? Is she just like super type A? Like
0: what happened?
1: I don't even know how to describe it without giving an example. So we were back at her place and, you know, things were heating up. She goes and puts on Morgan Wallen and is blasting it. She strips naked and puts on cowboy boots and a cowboy hat. And before I knew it, we're in reverse cowboy and she's hooting and hollering and waving her hat in the air like she's riding an electric bull.
2: In other words, you won the lottery.
3: I was going to say, what's the issue?
1: The issue is my back still hurts and I've bruised on my thighs. I have never seen or heard anything like this.
4: Please, I asked you if you ever been to a rodeo before and you said no. So come on now, I asked you if you wanted to go and you were like, hell yeah. So I took you to one. And you loved it, you know you did. Come on now.
2: She brought the rodeo to you.
1: Yeah, it was my first and my last rodeo.
2: Oh well. That, you know, physically, though, like that would be tough to keep up with.
0: Yeah, not easy.
2: If it were like a regular thing,
0: is that your MO? Is that your all the time? Is that your every Saturday night?
4: No, that's a special occasion move. I thought Rob, you know, I really was attracted to him. We hit it off, and I asked him if he's ever been to the rodeo before. So
2: he's,
4: you know,
2: that's very cute.
3: He's never been to the circus. You could take him there next time.
1: No.
3: You ever been to a dog show?
0: Right?
4: I don't like clowns.
0: Oh, man.
2: There's so many. I can't
0: know,
2: even.
0: Right?
2: Yeah.
0: Where do you go?
2: It sounds to me, though, like, and correct me if I'm wrong, but you're just like bursting with energy, Lucy. And Rob, maybe you're more of a sedentary guy. Is that an accurate?
1: I wouldn't describe myself as sedentary. I'm not trying to show up to the rodeo with every day that ends in Y. You know what I mean?
0: Yeah.
2: Gotcha. All right.
0: Sounds like it's taking you some time to recover.
1: Yeah, a bit.
2: So you're out then completely?
1: I don't mind seeing what a second date looks like.
2: Really?
4: I mean, are you going to saddle up? Because, you know.
1: Okay, nope, I'm out.
2: Oh, God.
3: That was quick.
0: I mean, if that's a special occasion, and is it negotiable, Lucy?
4: It's negotiable, but I do like to spice things up and have fun, you know, and I just thought Rob was a fun guy, so.
2: Yeah, but I also see you getting bored easily. Like, if he just wants to, you know, settle into a comfortable groove, I don't know that you'd be happy with that, would you?
4: I mean, I'm not a Netflix and chill type girl.
2: No.
1: Well, it was fun while it lasted.
0: It's a good story to share with your friends and maybe on the radio.
4: Yeehaw.
2: Yeehaw.
4: If you don't like the rodeo, what about the carnival?
2: Hey, now.
0: Carnival.
4: I'm talking about, like, you know, Brazil carnival, you know.
0: Oh, carnival.
4: And, you know.
1: Okay, and just like that, I'm back in.
3: You should see what she can do on stilts.
2: Oh my goodness, man, I can't even keep up with this guy.
0: I know it.
2: Changing his mind.
0: Are you just so flattered that she went to the lengths of calling a radio station to talk to you again?
1: I mean, I don't hate it. I just don't know if I can keep up with it.
2: Well, we're going to leave it up to you two.
0: Yeah, you figure it out.
2: We're going to offer you the dinner anyway. If you guys want to get together, we're happy to pay for it. Where you guys go from here is totally up to you, but it sure was entertaining talking with you both.
0: Yes, it was.
1: It sounds like we're going to the carnival.
2: Well, stay in touch and give us an update. If there is anything to update.
4: I definitely will call you back.
2: All right. Well, then, Lucy, we're going to make the arrangements with you. Rob will hang up with you, and you'll be hearing from her again shortly to make the arrangements, okay?
4: Rob, are you going to answer my DMs this time?
1: After my chiropractic appointment, yes.

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1: Some fun things to check out on the TV this weekend. 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That's on Channel 5. Over on CNN, the series premiere of K Everything. It's going to be a weekly show exploring the massive influence of everything Korean entertainment, including K-pop, K-dramas, K-everything. You'll be able to stream that too. And just announced, Hayley Williams of Paramore fame. Going to be at Riverbend September 23rd. 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Tickets go on sale next
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1: Courtney of Cincy writes, Anita, you are the best mom. 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
1: 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And Sam Adams, the Tap Room, celebrating 513 Day today. They got all sorts of fun stuff happening. Have a great weekend. Happy Mother's Day. And we'll talk to you on Monday.
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1: 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And Sam Adams, the Tap Room, celebrating 513 Day today. They got all sorts of fun stuff happening. Have a great weekend. Happy Mother's Day. And we'll talk to you on Monday.
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3: Alex Warren. Fever Dream.

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Call your bluff, better cite the source. 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
1: 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And Sam Adams, the Tap Room, celebrating 513 Day today. They got all sorts of fun stuff happening. Have a great weekend. Happy Mother's Day. And we'll talk to you on Monday.
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2: 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We are back at it bright and early Monday morning with another brand new second date update. One drawer opens, another second date update case closed. Hear what happened Monday morning, 7:50, Jeff and Jen. 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
1: Elaine of Amelia writes, "You are my best friend and hero. I'm your mini-me, and I couldn't be happier. 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
1: And Laura of Dayton notes, "Best mom ever. Happy Mother's Day."
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1: Hey, hope you're having a great Mother's Day weekend so far. 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
1: 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And Sam Adams, the Tap Room, celebrating 513 Day today. They got all sorts of fun stuff happening. Have a great weekend. Happy Mother's Day. And we'll talk to you on Monday.
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0: today's hit music and Jeff and Jen in the morning.
1: Hey, hope you're having a great Mother's Day weekend so far. We are back at it bright and early Monday morning with another brand new second date update. One drawer opens, another second date update case closed. Hear what happened Monday morning, 7:50, Jeff and Jen.
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1: Hey, hope you're having a great Mother's Day weekend so far. We are back at it bright and early Monday morning with another brand new second date update. One drawer opens, another second date update case closed. Hear what happened Monday morning, 7:50, Jeff and Jen.

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1: 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And Sam Adams, the Tap Room, celebrating 513 Day today. They got all sorts of fun stuff happening. Have a great weekend. Happy Mother's Day. And we'll talk to you on Monday.
0: 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Q102. 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
2: All right, it's the weekend edition. Busy hour coming up. Everything in E! News. We got K-pop. We got Morgan Wallen doing nice things. We got Dave Coulier, health update. And Noah Kahan as well. Also, weekend fun for Mother's Day. I'll have your Q-to-do. Got a snack time with Tim coming up this hour as well. And we're going to start with Paramore, and I'll explain why coming up next. Welcome to the Hot List.

Paramore and Hayley Williams singing there. Cincinnati's Q102. That was our banger today to get our e-news kicked off because the Hayley Williams show is coming to Riverbend September 23rd. Tickets go on sale next week. Looking forward to that. Love those guys. All right. Dave Coulier has lost 45 pounds and hasn't eaten solid food in months, all due to his cancer treatment. And from everything we know, he's doing okay. With her daytime talk show ending, Kelly Clarkson will return to The Voice for season 30. I think that's a good fit for her. Kiss just recorded a new song. No word when or where that will surface, but that'll be interesting. Morgan Wallen quietly paid for the funeral of a young fan who lost his battle with cancer last August. He met him a few months prior, gave him the VIP treatment at his show, and then ended up, you know, kind of befriending him and taking care of all of that for the family. Love that. American Music Awards, they're coming up later this month, Monday, May 25th. We're starting to hear some of the performances. Queen Latifah is going to host, and then expect to see live music from Keith Urban, Somber, Hootie and the Blowfish, Cat's Eye, Teddy Swims, 21 Pilots, and more. A lot of stuff to check out this weekend on the BoobTube. I didn't realize this show was still on, but The Deadliest Catch 22nd premiere, that's out today on Discovery. There's a pretty cool docuseries about K-pop that is on Saturday night on CNN. And then, of course, you can stream it after that. Saturday Night Live, we have Noah Kahan, the music guest. Matt Damon is hosting. And then I know a lot of people are loving The Rooster. The season finale is Sunday night on HBO. All right, that's your E! News. More to come. Cincinnati's Q102 Weekend Hot List underway.

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1: Hey, is this Christy?
0: This is Christy.
1: Hey, it's Tim over at Q102. How's the weekend going so far?
0: It's great.
1: Good. I'm just giving you a call because you have been selected as one of our Hot List hot ticket winners to go see Olivia Rodrigo October 29th at The Shot in Columbus.
0: That's amazing. That's the day after my daughter's 16th birthday. She is going to be excited. We were trying to get tickets yesterday, and we didn't. So
1: it's hard out there, but we got your back. We're going to send you so you don't have to worry about sitting in that Ticketmaster line, and you guys have a great time at the show, okay?
0: Thank you so much. I love you guys. Love your show. Listen every morning.
1: Surprise your daughter if you need to, or save it, or let her know, whatever you want to do, but we'll be in touch on email.
0: She's going to want to know. Trust me.
1: Thanks, Christy. Hold on real quick. Got one more of these to call. I mean, I miss Rich not being here, but this is pretty cool. I just did call winners all week. I think we're calling somber winners on Monday.
2: Hello.
1: Hey, is this Preet?
2: It is.
1: Hey, Preet. It's Tim over at Q102. How's your weekend going so far?
2: Pretty good.
1: We drew your name, so we got a pair of tickets for you to go check out Olivia Rodrigo's show at The Shot in Columbus. Yeah, you're going.
2: No freaking way. That's crazy. My girlfriend's a big fan, too. This is insane.
1: Well, boom. You guys are going.
2: Awesome. Thank you so much.
1: Hold on, Preet. I got to grab some info from you. Snack Time with Tim coming up next on Q102. Weekend Hot List. Yeah.

0: This Mother's Day weekend, Q102 asked you to flip the switch and write a lunchbox love note to mom.
1: Lee of Amelia writes, "Happy Mother's Day to my amazing wife. Our kids and I are so blessed to have you in our lives."
2: Catherine of Middletown says, "Thank you for everything you do for our family. You are the glue."
3: And Kelly of Batavia notes, "Thanks for putting things and thoughts in my path before I knew I needed them. Amen. I hope I can be my daughter's hero like you have been mine."
0: Aw. Happy Mother's Day from Kroger and Q102.

0: I'm Lisa Metz from St. Clement School, and this is our fourth grade classroom.
1: Do you guys know what's going on with Miss Metz after this school year?
2: She's retiring.
1: Yeah, what does that mean?
2: She's not going to be teaching anymore.
1: Yeah, how many years?
0: 42.
1: Have they all been here at St. Clement?
0: No, I had. I taught 8 years at Nativity, and then 1 year in Charleston, South Carolina.
1: And then here the rest of the time?
0: And then here, yeah, for the rest of the time.
3: I really hope she enjoyed all of her classes, like her students.
4: She taught my uncle all the way to me.
5: I hope you just miss all of us and every single student.
6: I hope you have a great summer, and I hope you grow a lot of good things at the farm.
1: What have your students taught you throughout the years?
0: Let's see, what have they taught me? Patience, a big one. Mm-hmm. Let's see, I've learned about Pokemon cards. I learned how to dab. They've brought a lot of humor. A lot of humor. 6'7", yeah, 6'7". That's been a big thing this year with 6'7".
1: I've never heard of it. I want to know what you're planning for this summer.
7: I want to start reading bigger chapter books.
8: I want to learn more math.
9: I want to get better at football.
10: I want to learn how to spike in volleyball.
11: Go fishing.
1: Where do you go fishing at?
11: Usually at the river, but I'm going up to Michigan this summer, so I'm hoping to get some stuff there.
12: I want to improve my realistic animals, how to draw them.
13: I swim for the St. Bernard Stingrays. I want to work on my dive this summer.
1: Fun Tim fact, I swam and taught swimming for 15 years.
13: Oh, I didn't know that.
1: Here are the quick, easy steps. Get to the edge of the pool, you touch your toes, then you squeeze your ears between your arms, and you fall in.
13: Okay.
1: All right, what about you, man? What are you going to do this summer?
14: Learn more money.
1: Win more money? You've already won some?
14: Yeah, some.
1: Where are you doing bells and bars? You doing big six at the festival? What are you doing?
14: Yeah, I'm going to try.
15: I know lots of people had Miss Metz and have lots of stories. Congratulations on the retirement. And we're back in a minute on your weekend hot list.
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0: Happy Mother's Day from Kroger and Q102.

what's up? It's Tim. Thanks for listening to the Hot List today. It is your cue to do right now. A list of everything happening around town this weekend to get into. Rent is at the Aronoff this weekend. Our friends at the Essex Studio, they're doing their spring art walk. That's kind of always fun. It's happening tonight from 6 to 10. Over in Newport, along the river, all weekend long, Smoke on the River Barbecue Fest. If mom loves barbecue, take her today or tomorrow. Cincinnati Tattoo Arts Festival at First Financial Center all weekend. Over in New Richmond, the annual Appalachian Festival is happening with music and handmade crafts and reenactments. That's a fun one. Comedian and TikToker Corey B., is at the Funny Bone in Liberty Township tonight. You'll recognize him. He's the guy that does those videos. What are you going to do with that? What are you going to do with that? You know who he is. That could be fun. Lots of Mother's Day shopping on Saturday. Here's just a quick list. 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So if mom loves to shop, maybe that check out a few of those. And then lastly, look for over 30 food trucks at the 13th annual Loveland Food Truck Rally on Saturday, all day, Shoppers Haven on Loveland Madeira Road. Just some of the things happening around the tri-state today. That is your cue to do. And your

Hey, thanks for spending a little of your hour with me. I'm Tim. It's Q102, time for Hot List Sports, and we'll start with some college baseball. NKU hosting Wright State all weekend. UC baseball on the road at Kansas State and Xavier baseball at Butler today. FC Cincinnati's in Charlotte on Saturday night. The Reds are home this weekend hosting the Astros. We got fireworks on Friday, Star Wars night on Saturday, and moms in attendance on Sunday's game will get a Mother's Day cosmetic bag while supplies last, thanks to our friends at Jergens. That's kind of cool. That is your sports. Leftovers next. 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
1: All right, weather-wise for today, pretty nice Saturday. That rain moved out of here early this morning. We got lots of sunshine, mid-70s today. Tonight, 53, and then tomorrow for Mother's Day, mainly cloudy, but there is the possibility of some pop-up showers. Tomorrow's high, kind of upper 60s for Mother's Day. Just want to take this occasion to wish you a happy Mother's Day. 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Thank you for doing what you're doing. We appreciate you, even if we don't always say it. So have a great Mother's Day with your family, whatever you might be doing.
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So it looks like the weather for today is going to be pretty nice. We're going to be in the 70s with basically a sunny afternoon. So I am here for that. Also here for some new Olivia Rodrigo. Here's Drop Dead, new music first on Q102.

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1: Hey, hope you're having a great Mother's Day weekend so far. 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

So Wednesday is 513 day, where we'll be celebrating everything Cincinnati here at Q102. But our friends at Sam Adams, they're getting started a little early today over at their tap room near Finley Market. They're going to be celebrating 513 day today. Might be a nice beer garden day. I'm here for it. Shaboozy, Cincinnati's Q102.

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So Travis Kelce was talking about, you know, the wedding. It's going to be a big a couple months here. Him and Taylor Swift getting married this summer. And he was talking about how he's more of a man these days because he's with Taylor Swift. Specifically, she gets him to try foods he's never tried before. Which I love that. Here is Miss Taylor on Q102.

0: Taylor. Cue.
1: Cincinnati's hit music. And Jeff and Jen in the morning.
2: Hey, hope you're having a great Mother's Day weekend so far. We are back at it bright and early Monday morning with another brand new second date update. One drawer opens, another second date update case closed. Hear what happened Monday morning, 7:50, Jeff and Jen.
0: Cue.

think it'd be cool to see him. There's Somber. It's going to be in Columbus in November at Nationwide Arena. What's up? I'm Tim. This is Cincinnati's Q102. Reminder, tomorrow is

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4: 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Have a great weekend. Happy Mother's Day. 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

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Tonight, into the 50s. Tomorrow, we're going to see some rain and only in the 60s for tomorrow. A little bit cooler than today. Bruno Mars, Risk It All, new stuff for you, Q102.

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1: Hey, I hope you're having a great Mother's Day weekend so far. We are back at it bright and early Monday morning with another brand new second date update. One drawer opens, another second date update case closed. Hear what happened Monday morning, 7:50, Jeff and Jen.
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1: 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You're going to go to London, England to see Harry Styles. You're going to get a Caribbean cruise and a trip to Atlanta first class to see Olivia Dean. You just got to open up your Q102 app and tap those songs of the summer. 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

Hey, thanks so much for hanging today. It's Tim, Cincinnati's Q102, a Saturday afternoon underway. And I guess the neighborhood of Pleasant Ridge is celebrating a birthday this summer. And so each second Saturday, they're going to do kind of a community fun day. It goes till 1 o'clock today. Treats, things for the kids. It'll sort of be different every month. But happy birthday, Pleasant Ridge. We love you. Head over to PRC, get some gravy cheese fries. Snow a con. That's how I'm going to celebrate. It's Q102.

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1: Looking forward to his show at Great American Ballpark later this summer. And he's going to be the musical guest tonight on Saturday Night Live. Matt Damon is the host. Should be pretty fun. It's Taylor, Cincinnati's Q102.
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1: 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I'm your mini-me, and I couldn't be happier. 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
1: 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Happy Mother's Day."
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1: Q102 Sports for your Saturday afternoon. NKU Baseball, they're hosting Wright State coming up here in just a little bit at 1 o'clock. The Reds are at home tonight, well, this afternoon, 4:10. They're doing their Star Wars night with a bobblehead giveaway. And then a little bit later tonight, FC Cincinnati is on the road at Charlotte. Here's Sia, Cincinnati's Q102.

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want to say what's up to Linda. She's got us on over on the east side in New Richmond. By the way, the Appalachian Festival happening in New Richmond this weekend. I always like the music myself, but there's the handmade crafts and all the reenactments and stuff. Thanks for having us on over in New Richmond. And here's Sam Fender and Olivia Dean, Cincinnati's Hit Music, Q102.

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0: Happy Mother's Day from Kroger and Q102. Can we pretend?

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1: Hey, hope you're having a great Mother's Day weekend so far. We are back at it bright and early Monday morning with another brand new second date update. One drawer open.

into American Idol. It's probably been at least a decade, maybe more. But they're doing their big finale this coming week. And they're going to have performances from Alicia Keys, Brad Paisley, Clay Aiken, Jason Mraz, Motley Crue, Nelly, En Vogue, Shinedown, Tori Kelly, Blues Traveler, and the Gin Blossoms. That could be kind of fun if you're a fan of any of those bands. Dominic Fike's got new stuff now. This is called Baby Doll, Cincinnati.

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Want to say a big hello and thank you to everybody that took part in the inaugural bladder cancer walk that happened earlier this morning. I know Mr. Redlegs was there, E-Train was there, maybe you were there. Big thank you. Here's Olivia Dean. It's Man I Need. Cincinnati's Q102.

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0: Cincinnati's hit music and Jeff and Jen in the morning.
1: Hey, hope you're having a great Mother's Day weekend so far. We are back at it bright and early Monday morning with another brand new second date update. One drawer opens, another second date update case closed. Hear what happened Monday morning, 7:50, Jeff and Jen.
2: Cute.

you missed the news on Thursday, this is one of those movies we watch every year, Hocus Pocus. They are doing a Hocus Pocus 3, and it's in the works. It's happening. Everyone's coming back. Taylor on Q.

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4: 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Have a great weekend. Happy Mother's Day. 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

You got a beautiful afternoon for the Reds game. 4:10 first pitch against the Astros. 54 our low for tonight, and then tomorrow looks like there's potential of rain, and we're only going to be in the 60s for tomorrow. But today, soak it in. What's up? I'm Tim. Thanks so much for hanging Saturday afternoon with Cincinnati's hit music. New stuff from Olivia Rodrigo. Here's Drop Dead on Q.

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1: Courtney of Cincy writes, Anita, you are the best mom. 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
1: Nikki of Fairfield notes, you're truly one in a million. 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
1: If you're a fan of The Bear, season 5 is going to be the final season, and it looks like it's going to premiere June 25th. We got rid of Hulu last year sometime for whatever reason, but I think maybe we get it back because I do want to watch that, and I want to catch up on Shoresy, which is also on Hulu. Miles Smith right now, here's Stargazing on Cincinnati's Q102.

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1: This is always a fun one. It is the 13th annual Loveland Food Truck Rally going on today through 8 o'clock over on Loveland Madeira Road at the Shoppers Haven Little Center there. Over 30 food trucks. I don't know if you got dinner plans, but that might be something fun to do. They usually have things for the kids and live music as well. Teddy Swims, new stuff for you. Mr. Know-It-All on Q102. She loves-

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1: 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We are back at it bright and early Monday morning with another brand new second date update. One drawer opens, another second date update case closed. 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
1: 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I want to give a shout out to my friends over at UC Claremont. The baseball team has earned the number 8 seed in the Small College World Series. They're going to play Florida National on Monday at 1 o'clock. So let's go, Cougars. Love it. Here's Rihanna, Cincinnati's Q102.

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If you have a Barbie fan in your world, this is kind of cool. The post office announced they're doing a limited edition this summer, a set of Barbie stamps featuring the dolls through the years, dressed for 10 iconic careers. I don't have a date, but sometime this summer. New stuff from OneRepublic. It's called Need Your Love on Q102.

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4: 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Amen. 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

0: David Guetta and Bebe Rexha. 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
2: 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We are back at it bright and early Monday morning with another brand new second date update. One drawer opens.

up tomorrow, at least here on Q102. So I wanted to take this moment to just wish you a happy Mother's Day. There's all sorts of different moms in our world, and we need them all. So happy Mother's Day to you. Thanks for being part of our Q102 family. Weather for tomorrow for Mother's Day. There's some chance of some rain here and there.

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awesome trip, actually three, that we're doing for Q102's Best Summer Ever. You'll see Olivia Dean in Atlanta. We're going to fly you there first class. We're going to send you on a Caribbean cruise as well, and then ship you off to the UK to see Harry Styles' sold-out show at Wembley Stadium. One person here from the Tri-State is going to win all three trips. Just open up your Q102 app when you hear a song of the summer. You'll know with the little chime and give it a tap. And I got plenty of those songs coming up here before 4 o'clock. Here's Noah Kahan. It's The Great Divide, Cincinnati's Q102. Okay.

Noah Kahan's going to be your musical guest tonight on SNL. Matt Damon is hosting. I wonder if he'll do anything with his new Odyssey movie that's coming out this summer. Looking forward to that. I'm Tim. Here's Taylor, Cincinnati's Q102.

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It's going to be awesome to send a Cincinnati in to London to see Harry Styles. More songs of the summer coming up for the best summer ever. That does it for me. Have a great Saturday, whatever you're getting into. Reds game here in a little bit at 4:10. FC Cincinnati on the road, although they will be home on Wednesday this coming week for 5-1-3 day. That's going to be a big game against Miami. I'm excited. So I'm going to try to get some tickets to that. But enjoy the rest of your day. Happy Mother's Day to everyone tomorrow. And here's Somber. I'll leave you with him and Homewrecker on Cincinnati's Q102.

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1: 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They got all sorts of fun stuff happening. Have a great weekend. Happy Mother's Day. And we'll talk to you on Monday.

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It is a Mother's Day weekend. Are you doing something special for your mom today? Maybe you're doing what I do. I did like a little brunch with my mom today. It was very, very nice. What is your big Mother's Day plans? You can let me know on the Q102 app. And now Bruno Mars.

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1: Hey, hope you're having a great Mother's Day weekend so far. We are back at it bright and early Monday morning with another brand new second date update. One drawer opens, another second date update case closed. Hear what happened Monday morning, 7:50, Jeff and Jen.

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My name is Roy. Could you imagine you in Atlanta, flying first class, by the way, to go see Olivia Dean and her sold-out show? Yeah, the Grammy-winning artist. It could happen with Q102's best summer ever. Make sure you tap that track for your chance to win. 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
1: This must be like the Super Bowl weekend for florists. Am I wrong in thinking that? I'm trying to think of what other holiday gets more flowers than Mother's Day weekend. Q102 Cincinnati's hit music station. I got a Mother's Day lunchbox love note on the way for you. Also, more chances for you to win to tap that track for Q102's best summer ever all on the way. 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
1: Hey, hope you're having a great Mother's Day weekend so far. We are back at it bright and early Monday morning with another brand new second date update. One drawer opens, another second date update case closed. Hear what happened Monday morning, 7:50, Jeff and Jen.

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1: Q102, happy Mother's Day weekend. My name is Roy. What is your mom really wanting for Mother's Day? My mom is always all about fuzzies. Anything warm, anything comfortable. She like stays in Antarctica. I don't know why she's always cold. She's the one who'd be wearing a blanket in, if it's 100 degrees outside. What are you getting your mom for Mother's Day? Let me know on the Q102 app. Now it's Joe.

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2: Yeah, last weekend I played this song by request. Now I'm getting requests for it nonstop. It's new from Sam Fender and has Olivia Dean on it, which you could go see Olivia Dean in Atlanta, fly you out first class with Q102's Best Summer Ever, as long as you're tapping that track for your chance to win. 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It's called Rain Me In. 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
1: Elaine of Amelia writes, "You are my best friend and hero. I'm your mini-me, and I couldn't be happier. 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
1: Hey, hope you're having a great Mother's Day weekend so far. We are back at it bright and early Monday morning with another brand new second date update. One drawer opens.

I'm afraid to admit it that it's weekend two and I still have not seen The Devil Wears Prada 2. I don't know why I am doing this to myself. It's Q102. Dominic Fike, Baby Doll. It's Nuah.

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Q102, my name is Roy. Hope you're having a great Mother's Day weekend. Olivia Rodrigo, she has secured her spot on the top of the charts, number one, with her latest song that she hasn't had new music in a while, in a few years. This new song from her is a departure from like the previous.

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1: Hey, hope you're having a great Mother's Day weekend so far. We are back at it bright and early Monday morning with another brand new second date update. 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

202, happy Mother's Day weekend. My name is Roy. We got a little love lunchbox notes for your mama. 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
1: Q102, Cincinnati's hit music station. My name is Roy. Did you know that Justin Bieber had to convince Kid Laroi to release the hit song Stay? In a recent interview, Kid Laroi said that he thought it was like too poppy. He thought, maybe I'll just give this completely to Justin Bieber. This really isn't for me. Bieber said, no, we're going to do it together. We're going to release it together. And look, it became a massive hit song. Now, Benson Boone on Q102.

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to Cincinnati's Hit Music Station. My name is Roy Brown. Happy Mother's Day weekend. Showing love to all the moms out there. We have another little love note to put in mom's lunchbox that's on the way next. But now, One Republic. It's new. It's called Need Your Love on Q102.

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1: 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One drawer opens, another second date update case closed. 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
1: Hey, I hope you're having a great Mother's Day weekend so far. We are back at it bright and early Monday morning with another brand new second date update. One drawer opens, another second date update case closed. Hear what happened Monday morning, 7:50, Jeff and Jen.

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1: Kaylee of Miamisburg writes, "Thanks for being the best mom. 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
3: 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Happy Mother's Day, beautiful."
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102, Cincinnati's hit music station. What is one thing your mom has taught you and it has stuck with you for the years? Maybe even it's like a saying or a lesson. Either way, let me know on the Q102 app. I'd love to read these on the radio. Now it's Dominic Fike.

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could be seeing Olivia Dean down in Atlanta with our Best Summer Ever. All you got to do is tap that track for your chance to win. We'll fly you first class to Atlanta. On top of that, we're going to fly you across the pond, as they say, to London for Harry Styles at Wembley Stadium. And then you'll finish out the summer vacation with a trip down to the Bahamas, Bimini, cruising the Caribbean. All you have to do is open up the Q102 app right now. Tap this track, another entry for your chance to win.

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